0: rythme des sommets. 106 FM.
1: You've seen the edge, you've lost the light, walked through the rain, been left behind.

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So the dead dog, feel like it's supposed to. All eyes on you. Live life of a thug, till the day I die. 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
1: Fallen. Fall in love. 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Fall in love again and again. 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

y'all. Fran here from Thunder Valley Rebels, Barcelona. You're locked into 678 Live and More with the man himself, Ian. Keep the rock and roll alive and stay rebel. Rock on!

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I'm fucking musicians. The words I sing, you know, the words I sing with my mouth are about freedom and justice, whereas their throats are just filled up with fucking glory chunks of police. By the way, let's talk about the men in black. You know, the men in blue that don't want to see no color. You know, those fucking guys that just turn up their lights so we can see all the horror. Well, if they tried to take our life and freedom, I wouldn't really be so surprised. So remember, kids, fuck that word, and remember that revolution would not be televised. Fuck that word, and remember that revolution would not be televised.

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Came and tapped you on your shoulder. Said, my dear, you're not the only one. Spent the night there at my place. That night became 100 days. And I shared all my deepest secrets with you. Soon enough, well, I found out you're something I can't live without. 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

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If I look in my eyes, it's 6 in the morning.

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1: 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Every drop is a waterfall. Every breath is a break in